0: Ella Langley, choosing Texas, 95.5 WIFC. So TikTok, it's going viral with that song. Now, in the song, Ella Langley says, because I-40 gets lonelier with every mile. But the I-40 sounds like I farted. And now, that's all I'm going to hear. Every time I hear that song, I'm going to think about that. And so you probably will too now, my bad. Jason Derulo, you're sexy for me with WIFC.
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5: 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The challenges involve everything from ordering fresh, frozen custard to placing two orders in the same week. The more challenges you complete, the higher chance you have of winning the $10,000. 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
8: Tonight's Storm Track Forecast. Tonight, clear, getting down to 50. Tomorrow, some showers, isolated thunderstorms, and high of 75. Wednesday, some scattered showers, 72 with Jay-Z, Alicia Keys.

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0: 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The 9 Storm Track Forecast. 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
4: Tonight's storm track forecast. Tonight, clear, getting down to 50. Tomorrow, showers, isolated thunderstorms, and high of 75. Wednesday, some showers, 72 with Nicki Minaj.

I've seen you, Meg, and Trainer. 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Breakfast served from 7 to 12:30. It's at Lindsay and Peter Graff's Rambling Acres on Bruckerville Avenue in Stetsonville. It's going to be fun.

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I'm automatic, quarterback, I ain't talking second packet, pack it up, I don't panic back.

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1: 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The challenges involve everything from ordering fresh, frozen custard to placing two orders in the same week. The more challenges you complete, the higher chance you have of winning the $10,000. 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
7: Tonight's on-track forecast. Tonight, clear, getting down to 50. Tomorrow, some thunderstorms. High of 75. Wednesday, some showers. 72 with Tayo Cruz.

0: 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We go all
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12: Tonight's our track forecast. Tonight, clear getting down to 50. Tomorrow, some isolated thunderstorms. And I is 75. Wednesday, shower 72 with the Black Eyed Peas.
13: 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Gotta get that.

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95.5 WIFC with Show. Mike Mathers, thanks for hanging tonight. New Jason Derulo on the way. Bella Kay as well. Rocking out with Fall Out Boy with WIFC.

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I'm Jimmy Bodine. 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
2: So, how are the kids?
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2: Oh, good for her.
3: Yeah, we're really proud of her. Tyler, on the other hand, though.
2: What's going on?
3: He's been moody lately, just feeling down and not like himself.
2: Oh, we've been there. Nick was struggling last spring. 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
3: Really? What helped?
2: 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And ever since, he's been a lot happier. 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It's made a huge difference.
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0: 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The 9 Storm Track Forecast. 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

95.5 WIFC, Sabrina Carpenter, house tour. I'm Jimmy Bodine, and that's going to do it for me. I'm out of here. The Callaway and the Rise show is next, and I'll leave you with Monsters and All Time Low are the artists. That's the name of the group, All Time Low. WIFC, have an awesome day. Talk to you later. Bye-bye.

Always loved that band. Thought they were so good. TLC. Right now, 525. Callaway on the rise here on Tuesday morning, June 23rd. Getting ready for so many things here towards the end of the week here. But I'll tell you what. First up, how about we have a pink morning? Because, man, is it sort of pink orange out there in a very big way. It's beautiful. But, you know, this kind of cloud stuff that is happening here early this morning leads to some other things, including rain showers and thunderstorms tonight. And so, yeah, get whatever you need to get done, you know, outside. Yeah, maybe do that this morning and then get ready for some rain showers coming up later today. Yeah, I think when everybody's getting off work and all that, get ready for it, because early this evening here, we will be experiencing maybe some rain, some thunderstorms. And then the unfortunate part of all that, as far as outdoor activities, is Concerts on the Square is tomorrow, and they're still calling for more rain and thunderstorms. So we'll be watching that to see where we're going to be playing, because as you know, Wednesdays has been a goofy

0: day to try and schedule anything for like the last couple weeks now, soon to be a few weeks here, where we've gotten three acts in a row, you know, where we can't play downtown at the 400 block. So we want to play. We want to play in the worst way downtown, outside at the 400 block. But if you know what, if the weather's not going to cooperate tomorrow, then we're going to go play at the Rothschild Pavilion. Yeah, it's Brass Differential that's going to be playing tomorrow night. So good, such a good band. They're going to be playing for concerts on the square. 527 Pink and Orange now.
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Harry Styles taking over England right now. Yeah, he's got kind of a residency thing going on, which is absolutely amazing. Wembley Stadium, which is humongous, and he's there several nights in a row. He's been doing that in other cities. He was doing that in Amsterdam, and now he's doing it in England, and then he's just going to keep on rolling. Other cities, yeah, he'll hang out with for a while and sell them out. That's what makes him such a superstar, Harry Styles. So it's 5:42, checking out weather. Just a beautiful morning. It has been pink and orange with the clouds all over the place. And with those clouds this morning, it's going to be becoming mostly cloudy later this afternoon. Some scattered showers and isolated storms moving in for tonight. And then Wednesday, whatever your outdoor plans are, get ready for tomorrow. Cloudy and a few showers and storms are likely tomorrow with a high at 72. Temp so far, it is 55 at WIFC.

0: 95.5 WIFC, right now 548 with Callaway on the rise. Great things coming up here for the weekend here to get ready for. First of all, yeah, wings over Wausau. Wow, that's going to be taking over the Wausau Municipal Airport, and that's Friday and Saturday, so get ready for some of that. And Chalk Fest is this weekend. So I'll tell you what, Chalk Fest, the thing that I always think is such a delicate thing is the weather and making sure that the Chalk Fest art actually stays around for a day or two. We'd sure love that. And right now, looking for the end of the weekend, it's not looking too bad at all. Friday and Saturday weather right now looking good. Dry, yeah, so that's good. For Friday, they're talking about it being pleasant, 75. And then on Saturday, should be sunny, 78. We might get some storms at night. But at least during the day, looking really good to put it all together. Here's what they're saying for today is it's going to get cloudy later this afternoon. I mean, cloudier than it is right now. It's been beautiful this morning with the pink and orange clouds, all that. But yeah, clouding up today, 74 for the high. And then scattered showers, isolated thunderstorms coming up tonight. It is 55 so far at WIFC.
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We'll tell you right after Bruno Mars serenades all the ladies. 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

0: Bruno. All over the world right now, yeah, 609 with Dave Calloway, Carly Rogers in the house. Hey.
1: Good morning.
0: Hey, today we're going to be playing the $1,000 Minute here in about an hour, and we hooked up with our player and found out that it was time for chores nice and early. What are you up to?
2: Nothing. Just got done cleaning the house.
0: Yay. Ooh.
1: You're up and at them today. Go, girl.
0: So is that your favorite thing to do?
2: Oh, no. Absolutely not.
1: Never. Well, now are you at least done with it?
2: Yes.
1: All before 8 a.m. Look at you go.
0: There you go. And so you've got, two boys, and is it their job to destroy it again?
2: Oh, absolutely. And the dog and the cat, too.
1: Of course.
2: Yep. And the husband.
0: Yeah, rest of the family. They'll take care of that for you.
1: Oh, for sure.
0: Yeah, so take a picture, and let's see how long it lasts. You know, where it's it looks nice. You know, it looks good.
1: With kids, I can't imagine very long.
0: Not very long at all. Minutes, right?
1: For sure.
0: Yeah, that's the way it works. Well, yeah, coming up an hour, we play with Katie. And would you like to be next? Because for signing up, it is so easy. And we'd love to play this week. We'd love to give you a call.
1: All you have to do is let us know when you want to play, too. Like, you can put a day or a time. So, like, Wednesdays at 7:50. Yeah. Oh, my gosh, that works for us, too. Like, just tell us these things when you sign up at WIFC.com.
0: Yeah, get on it. 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Here we go.
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12: 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A citizen's watch for graduation is a timeless tradition, an impressive gift they'll treasure and continue to think of you as time goes by.

So Wisconsin says, see ya to one of the big sports stars who's been here for quite a while. Tell you about that in just a minute. And the wake-up call is on the way at 6:45. Great prizes from the Tower Cafe coming up. WIFC.

0: One Republic right there here on Tuesday morning, June 23rd. Dave Calloway, Carly Rogers in the house, and talking about some big-time stars that have been around for a little while. There's one that's heading to the Heat. Yep, Giannis is being traded from the Bucks and going to the Miami Heat. Weird that his stats recently have been really good. Average points per game, 27. Rebounds, over 9 of those babies, and assists and blocks galore. So, a lot of people, though, I've seen online said, it's about time. It's about time. So, you know when you know, I guess, you know, that it's time to head to another team.
1: Was he, like, making it seem like he wanted to be traded or anything? Like, publicly saying, like, I'm ready to go?
0: I was getting that vibe that he was kind of laying that down, like, yeah, maybe it's time to go.
1: Which, I mean, I always, like, even if I lose players from, like, the Eagles, my team that I care about for football, it's sure. Sad to see them go, but, like, try to respect the players, like, what they want to do. They're the ones making the money and doing the job out there. So I get it, but, like, it's all, oh, my gosh. I knew. He was, like, the only person on the team whose name I know.
0: Right. That's how big a deal he was.
1: Yeah. I knew that for years. He even has his own, like, Fortnite skin. He's a big deal.
0: Yeah, he's such a big deal. Does a lot of commercials now, you know. And so, yeah, he's arrived in a big way. So, I just, do you follow players that have left your team as they go to other teams? Do you keep following that that player?
1: I don't, like, watch them as much, per se, but I, like, still root for them. Because, I mean, you watched them for so long, and you never want them to do bad just because they leave.
0: Right. I always think about that with the Packers is Devontae Adams, you know, Aaron Rodgers. They're not Packers anymore, but I still follow them in whatever game that they're playing. Mm-hmm. You know, so I think I'm probably going to do that for Giannis and playing for the Heat. That'll be all right.
1: He's somebody that I feel like everybody's still going to look at. No matter if you are a fan of the Bucks or not, he is one of the big names that you're going to watch him play, or you're going to at least hear about him.
0: Oh, you definitely will. Get ready for that, guys.
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3: According to some dermatologists, they're saying that if you're using a loofah or a washcloth in the shower, you're doing it wrong and you might want to stop because those things are huge in holding bacteria, which is something I always thought you were supposed to use in the shower.
4: I guess I thought so too.
3: Now I gotta look into that.
4: Whoops.
3: Other things that are going on sport-wise, the Milwaukee Brewers defeated the Cincinnati Reds 2-1 yesterday in extra innings. They're back in action today playing at 6:10, but they are in Cincinnati for this game. And yesterday, big news in the music industry, Clive Davis, a Grammy-winning record producer, executive, a lawyer, somebody who helped shape the industry for decades, passed away, and it's a big loss for the music industry, but he lived such a long life. He was 94 years old.
4: 94, probably best known for representing Whitney Houston and signing her, but it's been so many, because back in the day, he started back when, like, Janis Joplin was wanting to be a star, and he signed her. She was, the first one he ever signed, and so he's been at it that long.
3: Just some of the early ones, Janis Joplin, Bruce Springsteen, Aerosmith, and Billy Joel. That's just some of the early people that he helped sign and get careers for. So just a huge loss for the music industry, thinking about anybody who is struggling with that at the time and the artists who are losing somebody that they love.
4: Yeah, yeah. He had an ear for the good stuff, because, I mean, man, that's all A-list stuff, everything you just listed for artists.
3: Aretha Franklin, Whitney Houston, two of the big names he helped. So
4: yeah,
3: big loss for the music industry.
4: Big time.
3: And that is what's going on in the news.
5: Partly cloudy skies through the morning hours today. We'll have more clouds later in the afternoon, a high of 74. Tonight, some scattered showers, maybe a few rumbles of thunder with lows in the mid to upper 50s. For your Wednesday, partly or mostly cloudy, a couple of storms popping up in the afternoon, high 72. That's the WIFC forecast. I'm 9 News meteorologist Justin Lowe.
3: 55 degrees, WIFC.

get you awake, right? Yeah, you got things to do here on Tuesday. And so we're going to do the wake-up call that's going to be coming up next year with Tower Cafe. Good trivia, good prizes on the way. WIFC.

0: Somber here on WIFC. Morning. Right now it is Tuesday with Dave Calloway, Carly Rogers, and that wake-up call is standing by with the Tower Cafe. Tower Cafe, by the way, they're all set for doing great stuff throughout the summer. You should look at their menu. It's extensive. When you walk in, I think it takes up pretty much a wall. And so you got lots to choose from for, you know, whatever you want. You know, breakfast, yeah. You know, brunch.
1: They've got literally everything.
0: All that sort of thing. The New York bagels we always talk about. The question we asked everybody yesterday, here is what we were asking.
1: 33% of people keep this clothing item even though it no longer fits.
2: Is it pants?
1: It's not pants, but I know I'm even guilty of that. Like my jeans that I want to fit in.
0: Sure.
1: Yeah, I'll keep them and then realize it's not happening.
0: Well, and I always wonder who's gone
2: exactly.
0: Full circle. Yeah, where you had a pair of jeans, let's say you got so that you lost weight, you know, gained weight, and you couldn't fit into them anymore. And you got back to where you could fit into those original jeans.
1: Oh, that would be a win.
0: Yeah.
2: Exactly.
0: Yeah, that totally would be. Thank you. WIFC. Hi. Well.
3: Good morning. Is it concert tees?
1: Oh, it's not concert tees, but I see the purpose of keeping those ones. You spent enough at the show to get it, and it's a memory.
0: True. Thank you.
3: Tennis shoes?
1: It's not their tennis shoes.
0: Oh, man.
1: I feel like I still have some shoes that are smaller than what I wear, and it's not like my feet are going to shrink now.
0: Ah, what do you do? Right.
3: Cool.
0: Thank you. You know, and especially if you blew a little bit of money on it, you know, like people who had Air Jordans back in the day, they spent a gazillion dollars on them.
1: Even Crocs these days are like $60 a pair.
0: For Crocs?
1: Yeah.
0: Really?
1: It's crazy.
0: That is crazy.
1: I know. Unless you go to like TJ Maxx or Ross or something like that, you're getting them online. It's like $45 to $60 for one
0: pair. Really? Wow.
1: Just for Crocs.
0: Well, and you had mentioned, and you showed me some of the Crocs where they're themed, like, you know, Toy Story 5 is out right now.
1: Those ones are closer to like $100 usually if they're like a themed, cool, designed pair.
0: Yeah, and they're Crocs and they look like what, Jesse's boots, right, in the movie?
1: Oh, yeah. Those ones are crazy.
0: Yeah, yeah. And you're going to spend a little bit if you're going to buy them.
1: But they're really cool.
0: They are cool. They are cool. Well, keep trying, guys. 842-WIFC. That's 842-WIFC. One more time, here's the question.
1: 33% of people keep this clothing item even though it no longer fits.
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0: away, Carly, at 6:50. We're doing the wake-up call at 842 WIFC. Here's the question.
1: 33% of people keep this clothing item even though it no longer fits.
2: Is it underwear?
1: It is underwear. Yes.
2: It's not.
1: Congratulations.
0: Nice. Hey, what's your name?
2: I was like totally joking. Carly.
0: Carly, way to go. Yeah, you know it's weird. I mean, you have your favorites.
1: And you know what? The joke really got it for you because, yeah, you just it got did. It with undies. I would like to think I don't have any that don't fit me. I'm not going to be wearing something that's giving me a wedgie 24/7.
0: Well, no. Not the goal, right? Oh, my God. Carly, listen, we're going to hook you up over at Tower Cafe for knowing it was undies.
2: All righty.

0: So I know for bad weather, I always go back to one memory where my family, we were all in the house. So my mom, dad, I'm there in the house. And we knew that some bad weather was going to be coming by. And we had this huge picture window in the living room. So we could just look right out in the front of the house. And so we saw a wading pool. And those little wading pools are so cute. Somebody must have not had any water in theirs, maybe. I don't know. But anyway, one started flying by. It looked like a frisbee.
1: Oh, well, yeah.
0: Yeah. It was so weird. And we're going, oh, it's nasty out there. We should maybe go to the basement. So we were about halfway down the basement. My dad said, let's just hold on. Don't move. And then we had a tornado go by our house, and it was very, very scary. Carly and I were talking about another situation where a guy, you talk about your surroundings. His changed in a big way in Illinois when we had these recent storms. So he's in Illinois, and here comes a tornado. And here's what it sounded like. It was so weird.
2: Bro, there's a tornado outside right now. Am I good? Jesus.
3: Oh my gosh. What in the world just happened?
0: So you were mentioning in the video that it just kind of blanked out for a minute right there?
1: Yeah, he like stopped recording because obviously tragedy. You have better things to do than record. And then he came up from his like bathtub or whatever room he was in.
0: Right.
1: And it was the only thing that was left.
0: Yeah, like, where he was.
1: Yeah, he opened his eyes and started recording again. And there's no roof on his house, no walls, nothing. And I would have the same reaction. Like, what just happened? Like, am I alive?
0: Yeah, yeah.
1: Is really the thing that I would try to focus on. Like, is this still real?
0: Yeah, do you think you're, like, in the afterlife?
1: Mm-hmm.
0: You know, you've been taken, or you're okay.
1: I mean, yeah, especially if you, like, hear the sounds that come with it and you see the damage, the first thing you're going to think is, like, how did I survive?
0: Yeah, I mean, amazing footage. So I could see why, yeah, a lot of people ended up seeing that and going, wow, this guy's alive. It's amazing.
1: Thank God.
0: Yeah, WIFC.
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8: Partly cloudy skies through the morning hours today. We'll have more clouds later in the afternoon, a high of 74. Tonight, some scattered showers, maybe a few rumbles of thunder with lows in the mid to upper 50s. For your Wednesday, partly or mostly cloudy, a couple of storms popping up in the afternoon, high 72. That's the WIFC forecast. I'm 9 News meteorologist Justin Lowe.
1: 57 degrees, WIFC.
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2: 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You get them right, you win $1,000. 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

0: 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Here's today's contestant.
1: Hello.
2: Katie, how you doing? Dave Calloway.
1: Hi.
2: Carly Rogers over at WIFC calling.
1: Good. Hi, how are you?
2: What's been happening?
3: Good morning.
1: Good morning. Nothing. Just got done cleaning the house.
2: Yay. Ooh,
3: you're up and at 'em today. Go, girl.
2: So is that your favorite thing to do?
1: Oh, no. Absolutely not.
3: Never. Well, now are you at least done with it?
1: Yes.
3: All before 8 a.m. Look at you go.
2: There you go. And so you've got, two boys, and is it their job to destroy it again?
1: Oh, absolutely. And the dog and the cat, too.
3: Of course.
1: Yep. And the husband.
2: Of course.
3: And then she's back at it again.
2: No kidding. Yes. Repeat.
3: You're appreciated.
2: Oh, my God. Well, Katie, we're calling because we wanted to know, would you like to play the $1,000 Minute with us?
1: Absolutely.
2: Yay!
3: Let's get it. Thank you.
2: Let's get all over that. Well, today, so win or lose, you can only play once every 30 days. And once we begin, you've got 60 seconds to correctly answer 10 questions. You may pass on a question, and we'll go back to it at the end if there's still time left on the clock. If you get all 10 trivia questions right, you win $1,000 from Ho-Chunk Gaming and WIFC.
1: Awesome. Let's do it.
2: Heck yeah!
3: Just go with your gut and say pass if you don't know it, but you got this.
2: You got this. Here we go. We can do this. All right, here we go. And Katie, the clock starts now.
3: What is the name of the Women's Pro Basketball League?
1: NBA.
3: Which is smaller, a mosquito or a fly?
1: Mosquito.
3: Which genre of music is Bob Marley most associated with?
1: Path.
3: WIFC is doing Destination Dells. What is the Wisconsin Dells slogan?
1: Pass.
3: Where do Ross and Rachel first kiss in Friends?
1: Pass.
3: The USA is still alive in the FIFA World Cup for soccer. True or false?
1: True.
3: Which English playwright said, "All the world's a stage"?
1: Shakespeare.
3: Taylor Swift was just inducted into what Hall of Fame?
1: Pass.
3: How much do you have if you have 3 quarters, 5 dimes, and 2 pennies?
1: Pass.
3: What? Ooh.
2: Oh.
3: You knew what to do, though, with the passes, and you made it through 9 of them.
2: Yeah, that's good. That's good.
3: And the ones you did answer without passing, you got them right.
2: There's normally a lot of people who they make a pit stop at about 5, you know, 4 or 5 or 6, you know. No, you kept on trucking. That's a good thing. Well, yeah, back there on, question 3, what genre of music is Bob Marley? He is reggae, man. That's Bob Marley.
1: Oh, okay, yeah.
2: Yeah. WIFC, now we're going to send people to do the Destination Dells in the Wisconsin Dells. What's the big slogan there? They're the water park capital of the world. Where do Ross and Rachel, where did they do their first kiss in Friends? They were at that coffee shop called Central Park. That's where they did their
3: first kiss. I feel like the whole show is at the coffee shop, essentially.
2: That's right. That's right. Big time, yeah. Taylor Swift, she was inducted into the Songwriter Hall of Fame here just recently. And if you have 3 quarters, 5 dimes, 2 pennies, you've got $1.27. How about it? Oh, my God. Katie, what fun.
1: Okay.
2: Oh.
1: Awesome. Well, thank you, guys.
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1: Yeah. 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

0: So I was just asking Carly about the update here about what's the dealio on Post Malone. Is he going to keep the tour going and all that? Because for the longest time, it was going to be him, Jelly Roll, and then we started hearing about some of these concert dates being canceled and all that. Is he going to tour? Is he going to get it done?
1: Or? He's going to be out on the road still, and actually this weekend, he's going to be in Milwaukee at Summerfest.
0: How about that?
1: On the 27th, so that's this Saturday. I know tickets are for sale right now, so you can still go get them, and he'll for sure be there. He made sure to clear that up. Any festival in like that 3-week period where he had canceled shows, he was still gonna do.
0: He was gonna do that. Okay. Good news. Good. We want to see Posty on the road.
1: Oh, for sure.
0: Here today, we're getting ready for the weekend and a lot of celebrations, you know, for celebrating the USA, the 4th of July. And I've noticed this has been a deal now for some years where people cannot wait till the 4th of July. We have to get to it. And so here in the month of June, why not get the parties started? One of them is definitely Red, White, and Boom. This is the one that happens at Rondelet Ranch. And if you've never been there, it is a wonderful property that's going to be laid out and perfect for families to go to Saturday.
1: Oh, yeah. They've got tons of live music. They have food trucks. I'm seeing a beer tent. They have bars, face painting, fairy hair.
0: What?
1: I want whatever fairy hair is. I'm
0: thinking
1: want
0: some
1: it's
0: of
1: like
0: that.
1: The tinsel, sparkly stuff that kids put in their hair.
0: Yeah.
1: I want it.
0: And I want the before and after picture.
1: Kids zone, yeah. Bounce houses, like a ton of fun.
0: Yeah, that sounds good. No, so what we want to do is we want to get you tickets to go. And we've got pairs of tickets to go here for this weekend. Remember, it's this Saturday at Rondelet Ranch. So if you want to go, do a little text to win right now for the tickets.
1: Yes, you can text the word BOOM because it's Red, White, and Boom tickets. Yeah. So text BOOM to 715-842-9432.
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8: A recent report analyzed the 20 busiest airports in the U.S. and ranked them based on how stressful they are. It doesn't really surprise me. Number one being O'Hare in Chicago. I fly through there pretty often whenever I have to go home. And I mean, just to get from one end to the other, it could take you up to an hour.
9: So you agree?
8: I definitely agree that yeah. That should be in there. And I would give it to like JFK, maybe also in New York. Yeah. So yeah. One of those ones. And the least, though, if you ever want to travel from Minneapolis or St. Paul in Minnesota,
9: yeah,
8: that is the least stressful one of the 20 that were looked at.
9: I know the air traffic control, you can always tell too from listening to that how stressful things are.
8: That they're in a good mood at that one?
9: Yeah, well, yeah, that's just it. They are. Yeah, they are, which is so weird.
8: They don't have something that's every 13 seconds happening.
9: Nope. JFK, they're never in a good mood. And same thing at O'Hare. It's like business only. Yeah, we're not going to, no pleasantries.
8: Business because they're busy. And in sports news, the Brewers defeated the Cincinnati Reds yesterday 2-1 in extra innings. They're back in action today at 6:10 playing in Cincinnati. So let's go Brewers. Mm-hmm. And that's what's happening in the news.
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1: Partly cloudy skies through the morning hours today. We'll have more clouds later in the afternoon, a high of 74. Tonight, some scattered showers, maybe a few rumbles of thunder with lows in the mid to upper 50s. For your Wednesday, partly or mostly cloudy, a couple of storms popping up in the afternoon, high 72. That's the WIFC forecast. I'm 9 News meteorologist Justin Lowe.
2: 58 degrees, WIFC.

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1: 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Keep your ears right here for any updates on concerts on the square. That's going to be coming up tomorrow. Plan A is to play at the 400 block in downtown Wausau with the great band Brass Differential tomorrow.

0: So, Olivia, thank you. Right now, 7:41, Dave Calloway, Carly Rogers here. Hey, have you ever been to a crumble cookie? Have you ever been to one of those?
1: I have. I used to live right next to one where when I lived like in the last place that I was at.
0: Was that a good thing?
1: No.
0: Oh, because it's right
1: every
0: there.
1: Every day for like a month, I was like, oh, what are the cookies that they have? You know, not every day, but every week because they do like special drops every week.
0: Yeah, they do.
1: So, yeah, it was a problem for like a month. And then I was like, girl, what the heck are you doing?
0: Stop the madness.
1: Because they're also not cheap, but they're not good for you. I mean, you're never eating a cookie because it's good for you, but like they're really not good for you.
0: Well, part of it is they're massive. You know, whenever you have a crumble cookie, they're very big.
1: Mm-hmm.
0: And I noticed that me, as a big guy, that in trying to eat one, I couldn't eat one. I could eat maybe, I don't know, half of one, maybe. And that was about it. But there was a crumble employee that was on TikTok, and he got into trouble for telling customers that it's 148 grams of sugar if you buy the new dirty sodas they feature. Probably isn't the best thing for your health. Here's what he said.
2: Hi, everyone. I'm a crumble employee, and we've started to have customers come in every day or multiple times a day for these new dirty sodas that have 148 grams of sugar in them. One time I said to one of the customers, like, there's 148 grams of sugar, and then I got in trouble because I'm not really supposed to point that out. And then they were like, well, you know, normally I drink 10 cans of Coke a day, so isn't that the same thing?
0: Ew.
2: And I said, well, yeah. And I said, so you're replacing your Coke with the dirty sodas? And they're like, no, I just drink the 10 cans of Coke and then I also get the dirty
0: wow.
2: sodas. Oh, and they'll also usually get a box of six cookies to go with their drink.
0: I used to drink a six pack of Diet Coke every day.
1: Every day?
0: Every day.
1: Oh my gosh, I feel weird if I drink like a soda every 3 days.
0: I know.
1: I try to stay away from it.
0: Oh, you know, and you and I, we've talked about this. There's people who have problems. I had a problem.
1: I have a problem when it comes to coffee. So, like, I get it. And that's not any better. Like, an iced coffee addiction, because I'm not getting just, like, black coffee with a splash of cream. I have to get something that's like, oh, yeah, give me, like, salted caramel with all this extra, like, whipped cream and sugar and stuff.
0: Yeah.
1: Exactly. So, it's not, I'm saying, ew, I'm just as guilty. I just am not a soda girly like that.
0: Sure.
1: So, to me, like, drinking 10 cans of Coke a day is insane.
0: It is insane. That's why I'm wondering, do you think it's an employee, well, especially of Crumble Cookie, to say, you know, that's not good for you?
1: I mean, no, you're working at a crumble cookie. You know everything you're serving isn't good for someone.
0: Right.
1: So, like, what are you expecting? And also, I wouldn't, no matter what, if I think it's good or not, I'm not going to, like, bash on my business and be like, are you sure you want to buy this?
0: Yeah, that's the thing. Is that if you're working at a place like that, first of all, being a foodie, I will tell everybody this for the rest of my life. All things in moderation. Whatever you're eating, just don't eat the heck out of it. Like, if you're having 10 things of Coke every day, oh, way too many.
1: Last month, I was really stressed, and I was going just through some mental stuff, and I discovered something from Taco Bell, and it changed my life. And Dave, I'm not even kidding. I ate it 14 times in 10 days.
0: Wow.
1: And I don't ever want to eat Taco Bell ever again. Ever.
0: You got through that.
1: Like, passing it now makes me gag. And, like, love you, Taco Bell. Literally nothing against you. Just, I overate it. I didn't do it in moderation. So I made myself sick.
0: Like I said, I mean, you can eat a little bit of everything.
1: Mm.
0: You sure can, including crumble cookies. You can eat a little bit of that. But, man, don't make it the main thing. And I don't know. I don't think an employee at a crumble cookie should be, judging anything.
1: Right.
0: It's like, you work there, and what he was saying to people is no different than saying, it's not good to eat here. So as an employee, you need to think about that.
1: I would feel weird, if I pulled up to any establishment and I order, like, hey, can I get some french fries? They're like, are you sure? That's fattening.
0: Yeah.
1: I would be like, are you sure you want to say that to me before I come in here and bite you? Like,
0: because that could happen.
1: Yeah, annoying.
0: Oh, my gosh.
1: But it's also, that's a crazy amount of sugar. I watched somebody do, like, a remake of just the video, like, making a video of showing just how much sugar it is.
0: Yeah.
1: Just the sugar.
0: Right.
1: And it filled up half the cup.
0: Serious?
1: Yeah.
0: Really?
1: Just like how much sugar itself, it is half a cup of sugar.
0: Wow. Okay. Yeah.
1: Ugh.
0: Yeah. You don't ever want to see those videos because it'll really tell you what is really happening.
1: Never learn how it's made.
0: Yeah.
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0: things that I've got.
1: Spilling tea with Carly. What's going on today, huh?
2: There's always more than enough happening. We'll start with some things to look forward to, like Camila Cabello posted that she just left the studio. She's been in Long Pond in England working with a producer, Aaron Dessner, who works with Taylor Swift, Gracie Abrams, a lot of other pop girlies. So I'm excited to hear from her. It's been way too long.
1: It has been.
2: Exactly. Thank you, Camila. Let's go.
1: Let's go.
2: Carly Rae Jepsen announced that she has new music coming out, which she sings Call Me Maybe, and I think that's the biggest thing that she ever did. Yeah. But I know like her fans have rode with her since that day. She has a 24-track double album coming out called Day and Night in September, and it's very 70s inspired psychedelic pop, she says.
1: Ooh, so all right.
2: I'm here for it. Let's go. I'm always gonna listen to new music to try to test it out.
1: It's been a minute.
2: Other things happening. This movie came out, I feel like, when I was maybe like 10, and it's now 16 years later, they're making a new one. Ice Cube and Nia Long are reuniting in Are They Gone Yet? This is off of the Are We There Yet movies from the early 2000s.
1: Okay.
2: This will be the third movie in the installment, and it follows Nick, who is Ice Cube, as he faces challenges of becoming a grandfather.
1: Serious.
2: I always loved these, like the road trip movies with him. They're so funny, so I'm looking forward to seeing this one.
1: Yeah.
2: And in other movie news, Kylie Minogue is going to be acting with Quentin Tarantino in a new film called Tangled Up in Blue after the Bob Dylan song title.
1: Okay.
2: Not a whole lot of info on the actual movie itself, but this is her return to acting. I know she did some Australian TV back in the day, so always excited to see what our girl Kylie does.
1: Sure.
2: Other things happening. I thought this was super exciting. I gotta go to one of these shows. Ella Langley announced the second leg of her Dandelion tour, with her first stop being in Green Bay.
1: Hey.
2: She's coming to the Resch Center on August 20th. August 20th, she'll be there.
1: Okay.
2: She's got special guest Ernest with her, who is one of the biggest songwriters in country music. He writes for Post Malone, Russell Dickerson, Morgan Wallen. He writes for literally everybody in the industry right now. So
1: you probably hear all those songs.
2: I went and saw him at Tidal Town. Mm-hmm. Ernest did a pop-up show there when they did their summer concert series. He's phenomenal. So if you are into Ella, I would totally check it out. It's going to be a great show.
1: Ooh.
2: And in other country pop artist news, Bailey Zimmerman. I know we're playing a song by him. I was shocked when I read this yesterday. I know he's young and he likes to have fun, but he is right now facing felony charges and criminal misdemeanor charges because of damage to property in New Mexico.
1: Really?
2: He was staying at a resort there back in May, and they said that he was acting belligerently at his sound check. He was throwing microphones and cymbals on the ground, and he ended up canceling the show that next day, telling fans that he wasn't feeling well.
1: Huh.
2: Well, when the hotel keepers went to go check his room, they found that it had over $10,000 worth of damage done to it.
1: Wow. All right.
2: So we'll see how this plays out.
1: Dang.
2: I mean, never exciting to hear about that, but get some help, dude.
1: Yeah.
2: You can't be trashing hotel rooms like that.
1: No.
2: It's not like the 80s rock star type life
1: anymore. And it's hard to do music when you're in jail.
2: Exactly. So I'll keep you updated on if he actually gets arrested. But facing felony charges for such destruction that he did.
1: Wow.
2: Other things that are happening music wise, Demi Lovato, somebody who I think should always get more recognition because girl's voice is top tier. She performed in Minneapolis over the weekend at the U.S. Games opening ceremony for the Special Olympics.
1: Hey.
2: And she started off singing her song Sorry Not Sorry and just watching the happy faces in the crowd vibing. I love it, but she sounds great.
1: She is all that. Listen to a little bit of Demi Lovato.

0: Just when you think that you've heard the next level, then she goes to another level.
1: Right. How does she always hit a note higher than she did her last performance?
0: She's Demi Lovato.
1: I can't even get my voice to do that without cracking. So that's why she is her and I am me.
0: Wow.
1: Somebody else with a great voice who's performing at Spotify's like Canes Festival thing that they're hosting right now. Sure. Sienna Spyro. I am loving her. She to me is like Olivia Dean, a breath of fresh air in the industry with pretty songs, pretty voices. She sang Die on This Hill and vocals, phenom.
0: Yeah.

0: She can go in so many different directions. Yeah. Mm. With her voice, wow.
1: So good.
0: So good, yeah.
1: And big news for music. This was a sad day yesterday for a lot of people in the music industry working with somebody who helped make their career. Mm. People like Aretha Franklin, Janis Joplin, Bruce Springsteen, so many other people. Pink Floyd's even on this list. Talking about Clive Davis, he passed away at the age of 94 yesterday. He is a Grammy Award-winning producer, executive, lawyer. He helped launch careers of those people I said, even like Whitney Houston. It's one of his biggest people that he worked with. And just a really sad loss for the industry, especially when he's been around forever.
0: He has been. And there's a couple of guys that stick out, you know, where it's like you just got the ear and then we need to sign you so that you could be exposed to the entire planet.
1: I would say he definitely had the ear with the people that he worked with. And I know a lot of stars are going to be like putting out messages, feeling the loss of Clive lately right now. So thinking of anybody who's dealing with that.
0: Yeah, in a big way.
1: And in other loss terms, I thought this was interesting that it got reported on yesterday because it's been almost nearly 2 years since Liam Payne passed away.
0: Yeah.
1: This was in October of 2024. And yesterday it was reported that it's official. His son, Bear, his son is nine. It's his only child. And Liam wasn't married or anything at the time that he passed. His son, Bear, is the sole beneficiary to his $30 million estate and everything left to him, which I love that he's doing that for his kid. So his kid is set up for life. And maybe Bear will be a nepo baby.
0: He'll never know.
1: A career someday. Who knows?
0: When Bear gets to an age, you know, where he's going to get interviewed to death, that I have a feeling that he's going to talk about that.
1: For sure. And I mean, he would have been like seven when his dad passed. So not a lot of time that he got to have with him, but I'm sure they made some great memories.
0: Oh, in a big way.
1: And mostly that is what's going down in pop culture.
0: Yeah.
2: Stand by. 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
4: Partly cloudy skies through the morning hours today. We'll have more clouds later in the afternoon, a high of 74. Tonight, some scattered showers, maybe a few rumbles of thunder with lows in the mid to upper 50s. For your Wednesday, partly or mostly cloudy, a couple of storms popping up in the afternoon, high 72. That's the WIFC forecast. I'm 9 News meteorologist Justin Lowe.
1: 62 degrees, WIFC.

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0: 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The 9 Storm Track Forecast. 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

0: I saw a clip the other day. Taylor Swift was talking about writing that song, that it didn't take very long, like about 8 hours, and she had it done. And so the clip, one of the ones was like, hey, we're 6 hours into this. We're going to finish this thing.
1: Oh, if you're already that dedicated, just get it done.
0: Yeah, and she did. So way to go. Toy Story 5, the soundtrack, that's where you find that song with Taylor Swift. Today, hey, how about this? The wake-up call. Early risers, man, you know, you got to get up very early, and you need all the help you can get, and that's why we're here with trivia. So we ask a little trivia, and then you get a chance to go to the Tower Cafe inside the Dudley Tower. So here was the question this morning.
1: 33% of people keep this clothing item even though it no longer fits.
2: Is it underwear?
1: It is underwear. Yes. Congratulations.
0: Nice. Hey, what's your name?
2: I was like totally joking. Carly.
0: Carly, way to go. Yeah, you know it's weird. I mean, you have your favorites.
1: And you know what? The joke really right. got it for you because, yeah, you just got it with undies. I would like to think I don't have any that don't fit me. I'm not going to be wearing something that's giving me a wedgie 24/7.
0: Well, no. Not the goal, right? Oh, my God. Carly, listen, we're going to hook you up over at Tower Cafe for knowing it was undies.
2: All righty.
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Church on the Square coming up tomorrow. Get ready for that. Yeah, that's happening at hopefully the 400 block downtown Wausau, weather permitting, right? WIFC.

0: No dress code and no idea what day it is. Just summer.
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0: How about that, JoJo, huh? 95.5 WIFC. So it's Tuesday morning, and I keep thinking, you know what? These better be the best sunglasses you've ever had in your life if you're going to try and retrieve them. There's this guy, and he was out in California, and he was trying to retrieve his sunglasses at a campsite. Here's the thing, though, is that the sunglasses had fallen down into one of those vault toilets that are outside, you know, like in national parks. You've seen them before.
1: I'm so good.
0: I always wonder if those vault toilets go down to the center of the earth.
1: They should.
0: That's where it looks like they go.
1: We don't need that up here.
0: You really don't. There's a sergeant, which here's the thing, is that if you're a police officer and you need to help somebody, because this guy, he tried to get his sunglasses out of this vault toilet and he fell in.
1: Exactly. Like, why would you even try?
0: Why are you doing that, buddy? Yeah. So here's the sergeant. His name's Chris, Sergeant Chris, talking about the situation.
2: They advised that the subject had fallen into the chemical storage tank. Law enforcement, Camp Edison staff, fire personnel responded. We were able to safely get him out, decontaminate him.
0: Here's the other thing, is that if you're fire or you're a police officer, you don't want that call.
1: Right. I have to go fetch somebody from where and then decontaminate them?
0: No.
1: I wonder, did he even get the glasses?
0: Well, that's what I'm wondering. Did you ever get the glasses?
1: Ew.
0: And seriously, how expensive of glasses do you...
1: I don't know. Now I'm thinking about just like him sloshing around. I don't know.
0: No.
1: No.
0: No. Bad news. Yeah. Leave the sunglasses.
1: Please.
0: Yeah.
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You know, when we go DJ and we are out and about and we go to events, like one of the ones I did over the weekend was the Rotten Bike Show, is that it was such cool freedom to have the ability to play everything. So I would play Bruno Mars, 24 Karat Magic, worked out really well, you know, and then I would do all these sets, you know, where it was like, you know, how about some Russell Dickerson? And then this worked out really good. And so that's why it's so much fun to be in public and do the DJ thing there. WIFC.

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fan of that band, Shinedown, and I just love to crank that song. Man, that's driving music. You could do more of that today before the rain shows up later this afternoon, right? 906 at WIFC.

95.5 WIFC. So we're going to be playing a song featuring Bailey Zimmerman, who currently is in some legal trouble. This is when Bailey wasn't in legal trouble. All the

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9: So, you know who got the memo on that? Especially early this morning, Mother Nature. It was so pink. I walked out the door and I went, oh, I need to take a picture of this. So I did. So if you follow me on Facebook, you're going to see my pink picture that I ended up taking this morning. And we'll see. Like later this afternoon, some thunderstorms are in the forecast, and that could lead to some more really good pink. So watch for a little bit of that today. Yeah.
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6: It's your 9 storm track forecast on WIFC.
7: Very nice out there for the rest of today. Sunny to partly cloudy skies with highs in the mid-70s. Tonight, mostly cloudy. Some scattered showers, maybe a rumble of thunder. Low down to 57. For your Wednesday, partly or mostly cloudy. A few showers and scattered storms likely in the afternoon. High 72. High of 72 again on Thursday. I'm 9 News meteorologist Justin Lowe.

And this town's lost its faith. 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

0: IFC. 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

0: Brett Mill there. Yep, it's Eminem, of course. Lose Yourself. Hey, it is 9:48 with Callaway on the Rise. You know, getting ready for lots of things coming up here for the weekend. Wings over Wausau going to be happening Friday, Saturday at the Wausau Municipal Airport. And Chalk Fest is happening this weekend. You know, one of those things is one of those sort of fragile things. Great artists put together wonderful work on the sidewalks in and around the 400 block in downtown Wausau. The thing is, though, is that you never know what the weather's going to be like. Yeah, and so I hope it lasts long enough that we can actually see the art for a little bit before, you know, rain or anything like that washes it away. So we'll see how that goes for the weekend, but Chalk Fest is definitely happening this weekend. Also, another great thing is getting you all set for another $1,000 minute. We're going to do that tomorrow morning, and we got to play, but you want to be next? Easy to get signed up for that at WIFC.com.
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0: Bruno. Just getting it done, doing the serenade. Nice job. Right now it is 9:54, and for the three of you that follow the FIFA World Cup, it's a great thing from yesterday. Was hearing all the great news about Lionel Messi. He scored more than anybody else.
1: He lets it run. Messi! History in Dallas! Lionel Messi scores the goal to make him the World Cup's all-time leading scorer. Wonderful moment.
0: So what I think is that would make for a great little ringtone. You know, you're in a meeting, which is pretty serious, you know. You're probably going over budgets, and then...
1: Pull back here, lets it run. Messi!
0: I gotta take this. I'll just step outside the room.
2: Messi!
3: It's either him calling or a Messi call that's about to happen.
0: One or the other, yeah.
1: Wonderful moment.
0: Yeah, maybe from your ex. Maybe that would be a good thing to label
3: Messi.
0: It as. Messi!
3: My favorite thing that I've been seeing, I don't watch a whole lot of like soccer itself, but I'm loving all of the Europeans, the everybody from different countries that are coming over and like just enjoying American culture.
0: Yeah.
3: Like going to our grocery stores and seeing what we have there compared to what they have.
0: Right.
3: And even after like last summer, I spent it in part of Italy and Switzerland, and their grocery stores there, they don't put like any of their produce in like bags. Or anything. So like you, like how we have stuff like in bags, like I bought broccoli yesterday and it was wrapped in plastic.
0: Sure.
3: They don't do that type of stuff there.
0: Oh.
3: Because they're not into like single use plastic.
0: So don't do
3: that. So it's like, they're all just like, look at all the plastic here. Look at all the ranch. There's 75 different kinds of ranch that you can get here. Look at the different types of chicken you can get. Cause they're amazed that like we have 45 million chicken brands.
0: Oh,
3: and
0: yeah.
3: I'm loving just them enjoying it. And they're like, it's just so crazy. I'm gaining the FIFA 15.
0: Yeah, have you seen the commercials, you know, where they show somebody who arrives in America from overseas and they're fairly skinny and then all of a sudden they're not.
3: It's the FIFA 15 is what they're calling it because they're eating everything that we have.
0: Yeah, so you're welcome.
3: Yeah.
0: You're welcome.
3: You're trying new stuff.
0: Yeah, you are.
3: I love it.
0: You are, yeah.
1: History in Dallas.
0: This is you at the grocery store.
1: He scores the goal to make him the World Cup's all-time leading scorer.
3: That's literally them when they see the ranch aisle screaming.
0: And they're freaking out. Yeah. Oh, my God. More ranch, please.
3: It's getting messy.
0: WIFC.

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1: Definitely is your grandma's coat. Definitely got this at the Goodwill. It's Carly hanging out with you here. That's Thrift Shop WIFC. Keeping it rolling right away this hour with somebody who's getting married real soon. Talking about Taylor Swift. It's The Fate of Ophelia.

0: Justin Bieber with Daisies on WIFC. On the way this hour, Destiny's Child, some Zara Larsson, and Yellow Card.
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5: It's your 9 storm track forecast on WIFC.
6: Very nice out there for the rest of today. Sunny to partly cloudy skies with highs in the mid-70s. Tonight, mostly cloudy, some scattered

showers, maybe a rumble of thunder, low down to 57. For your Wednesday, partly or mostly cloudy, a few showers and scattered storms likely in the afternoon, high 72. High of 72 again on Thursday. I'm 9 News meteorologist Justin Lowe.

0: The latest from Yellow Card with Good Charlotte. Never thought I'd be saying that in 2026, but this year is full of surprises. That's Bedroom Posters on WIFC. Benson Boone's on the way and Paul Russell. Right now it's Nicki Minaj.
1: Let's go to the beach, let's go get a wave. They say what they gonna say. Have a drink, clink,

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1: M&M's is spending millions of dollars to remove artificial dyes, and they decided to ditch the blue and brown ones because recreating them is too difficult. The blue ones I get, but the brown ones...
2: Yeah. I'm not saying anything.
1: Just chocolate?
2: Yeah.
1: Some more business news. Coke, Pepsi, and Dr. Pepper will begin using QR codes for ingredient information.
2: Ooh.
1: Yeah. Meanwhile, when you look up Mountain Dew's ingredients, it just says water from reflecting pool. Well, listen to this. I read that due to extreme heat, France just outlawed drinking in public. Now French people will only be allowed to drink in bars, restaurants, and middle schools.
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That's coming up here after 11, so make sure to check out WIFC.com to see how you can win some great lunch. Right now, the latest from Harry Styles, who is breaking records right now at Wembley Stadium. This is

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1: It's your 9 Storm Track forecast on WIFC.
7: Very nice out there for the rest of today. Sunny to partly cloudy skies with highs in the mid-70s. Tonight, mostly cloudy. Some scattered showers, maybe a rumble of thunder. Low down to 57. For your Wednesday, partly or mostly cloudy. A few showers and scattered storms likely in the afternoon. High 72. High of 72 again on Thursday. I'm 9 News meteorologist Justin Lowe.

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0: One of my fave bands right there, My Chemical Romance. Welcome to the Black Parade on WIFC. Dominic Fike on the way. We've also got some Rachel Platten in there and Megan Trainor with her latest. And I've got a question for you. When you typically fly out of the area, I know if you're here in central Wisconsin, we have CWA in Mosinee to fly out of, but that's pretty pricey. I usually go to Appleton or Green Bay if I have to make a flight, and that always ends up connecting me to Chicago O'Hare, the most stressful airport there is, actually, because a recent report just analyzed the 20 busiest airports in the U.S. and ranked them based on how stressful they are. Chicago O'Hare coming in at number one, followed by LaGuardia in New York City, then JFK in New York City, and Newark just outside of New York. Those are the three ones that I can fly into at home when I go back to PA to visit my family. So I have to go from Chicago to those. But hear me out. If you want to do some easy travel, Minneapolis, St. Paul International in Minnesota, that was just ranked the easiest and less stressful airport in the whole country to fly out of.
1: Cannonball!
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1: Houston. Damn. Yeah, I like that.

Well, the good news is if you want to go see the new Toy Story movie, you've still got time. It actually is the biggest opening for the franchise ever, Toy Story 5, and it's the best domestic opening in 2026 so far for any movie. This song is in it, Taylor Swift, her latest. It's I Knew It, I Knew You.

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1: It's your 9 storm track forecast on WIFC.
7: Very nice out there for the rest of today. Sunny to partly cloudy skies with highs in the mid-70s. Tonight, mostly cloudy. Some scattered showers, maybe a rumble of thunder. Low down to 57. For your Wednesday, partly or mostly cloudy. A few showers and scattered storms likely in the afternoon. High 72. High of 72 again on Thursday. I'm 9 News meteorologist Justin Lowe.

Sienna Spyro on WIFC. I know last night this guy played a killer show at the Mystic Lake Amphitheater in Minnesota. I actually know somebody who ended up going. Talking about MGK, this is Cliche, WIFC.

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3: Hey, it's Belky on WIFC. 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

0: Morgan Wallen and Tate McRae, WIFC. 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
10: Very nice out there for the rest of today. Sunny to partly cloudy skies with highs in the mid-70s. Tonight, mostly cloudy. Some scattered showers, maybe a rumble of thunder. Low down to 57. For your Wednesday, partly or mostly cloudy. A few showers and scattered storms likely in the afternoon. High 72. High of 72 again on Thursday. I'm 9 News meteorologist Justin Lowe.

And say everybody here from a different country for the World Cup is risking their, well, bod that they had beforehand by eating all of our American food. Right now, World Cup fans from around the world are talking about how they're getting the FIFA 15 and not the Freshman 15. I mean, they've all discovered ranch, which definitely is changing their life. What did she say?

0: He's one of the main stage performers this year at the Wisconsin State Fair in Milwaukee. That's Nelly with Hot in Here on 95.5 WIFC. It's been Carly hanging out with you on this Tuesday. I'm about to head out, but stick around. One Republic's on the way, Fall Out Boy in there, and we've got one from Pink Panthers. Right now, I've got your Not Headline News.
1: 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Amazon Prime Day starts today. Not to be outdone, on Etsy you can buy a candle made from human toenails for $5. Rosie O'Donnell will guest host Jimmy Kimmel Live this summer. It should deliver huge ratings for Jimmy. Fallon. One in three adults under 35 lived with a parent in 2025. The two main reasons were rising housing costs and working in radio. And experts say being out of shape is more likely to kill you than smoking. As for doing both, that's the experiment West Virginia is running. This is Not Headline News.
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1: Nobody shakes her hips like Shakira. Devin Eyes, he Belky. Hey, this summer, it's the Race to Ace with Ace Hardware of Weston. We got all kinds of fun stuff coming up this summer where they're giving you a shot to win a weekly gift card. And all you have to do is stop by Ace Hardware in Weston and get entered to win that weekly gift card. And then you get qualified to win that grand prize. You got to check this out because it's exclusive to Ace. It's an indigo blue Weber traveling grilling package. Some good stuff. And we got our live interactive too coming up to talk about some deals this weekend, this Thursday on the show on WIFC.

95.5 WIFC. Happy National Hydration Day. I never drink enough water. That's probably one of the issues I have. And by the way, if you have money to blow and there's a hole in your pocket, Amazon Prime Day is also kicking off, which is 3 days long now. So you can spend more of your money. Yellow card in Good Charlotte.

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6: CTE has impacted me personally because, one, I'm a product of CTE. I was a student in these classes when I was in high school. But also, as a teacher, I get to build these relationships with students. And it's not just subject matter. It's a potential career. It's a potential passion. And you get to work with students.

June Dairy Month is going on, and I got a fun stop coming up this weekend. You can join me hanging this Sunday. Going to be at the Colby Dairy Breakfast. Wow, Colby. It's a big one. The 45th Sunday breakfast served 7 a.m. till 12:30 out there at the Lindsay and Peter Graff's Rambling Acres there on Brockerville Ave in Stetsonville. See you Sunday morning with breakfast.

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1: Cookouts, commutes, construction season. 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That's why you don't just get a forecast here. 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The 9 Storm Track Forecast. 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

What's ironic, if you're a Bucks fan, although I don't watch much NBA, but Giannis getting traded overnight last night to the Miami Heat. And now, well, there you go. That's Pitbull and Lil Jon. Damn, I love Miami. Maybe that's his theme song rolling in because the NBA draft is tonight. And now, well, good for the Bucks. They got a few first-round picks coming up. It's at 7 o'clock. That is going to be on TV on ABC and ESPN. Andy Kramer on WIFC. I will fight.

Bruno on WIFC. Oh, it's wedding season. 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
8: It's your 9 storm track forecast on WIFC.
9: Increasing clouds moving in this evening with scattered showers and thunderstorms tonight. A low down to 57 with southeast winds 5 to 10. On Wednesday, high 72, partly to mostly cloudy with some showers and thunderstorms again. 73 with a mix of sun and clouds Thursday. I'm 9 Storm Track meteorologist Jackson Garlock.

Mike on WIFC. It's Belky. Thanks for coming to work today. One in three adults under the age of 35 apparently lived with a parent in 2025. And trending statistics today. It says two main reasons that were rising housing costs and working in radio.

95.5 WIFC. Amazon Prime Day today. Yeah, 3 days in a row. Not to be outdone, on Etsy, you can buy a candle that's made from human toenails for $5. Etsy. Oh, by the way, too, gas prices are down, or as every husband with a bunch of kids put it, there goes that excuse to get out of a family trip.

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2: 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The challenges involve everything from ordering fresh, frozen custard to placing two orders in the same week. 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

95.5 WIFC. You see this? Britney Spears says she wants to have a baby. If you follow her on Instagram, you know how crazy that sounds, right? It says challenge accepted, responded the Child Protective Services Department.

It's the Great Race to Ace. Hey, it's Belky on WIFC this afternoon. I'm talking about a fun summer giveaway again this year with our friends at Ace Hardware of Weston. 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
0: It's your 9 storm track forecast on WIFC.
9: Increasing clouds moving in this evening with scattered showers and thunderstorms tonight. A low down to 57 with southeast winds 5 to 10. On Wednesday, high 72, partly to mostly cloudy with some showers and thunderstorms again. 73 with a mix of sun and clouds Thursday. I'm 9 Storm Track meteorologist Jackson Garland.

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Amazon Prime Day starts today. Not to be outdone. On Etsy, you can probably buy a candle that's made from human toenails for like $5. Blech. New 3 days grace.

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Hey, what was your favorite like Disney Channel show of all time when you were growing up? There's a list trending that actually they did this survey on Entertainment Weekly. The top five include Kim's Possible, the all-new Mickey Mouse Club, That's So Raven, Even Stevens. Number one, Lizzie McGuire, which Hillary Duff, right? By the way, Hannah Montana was at number six on the list.

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Yeah, time to think about Chalkfest coming up. 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

the smell of fish. Hey, congratulations to Beth in Mosinee, winner today with the Westside Market and Trivia. Got it right. 10% apparently of us Americans will have fish for dinner tonight.

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2: Hey, it's Belky on WIFC. 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So take a break at Mullet right now. They got their Northern Staycation deals right now. 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

Hey, Wausau Events got a spread of events coming up this week. Of course, you know, if the rain could hold off tomorrow, we could actually do the concerts on the square here in downtown Wausau on the 400 block. I know, fingers crossed for the show coming up. And tomorrow night, going to be on stage 6 on till 8, Brass Differential. And then Chalk Fest already coming up this weekend.

0: So Wednesday, very big day for Concert on the Square goers. Will we have it all at the 400 block, or do they need to move it due to weather? We'll let you know in the morning.
1: And we've got a chance for you to get some bagels and coffee from the Tower Cafe with the wake-up call. All you have to do is get the answer right when we ask you this tricky question.
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I don't know how you're feeling. I'm feeling pretty good. Kind of sports news here. The Bucks traded Giannis last night. You see that? He's going to Miami, which is good news if you're a Bucks fan because they get, what, 2 first-round picks tonight? The draft coming up at 7 o'clock. That's on ABC and ESPN. Here's Teddy Swims, Mr. Know-It-All.

Daughtry, 95.5 WIFC with Subway Commander. Thanks so much for hanging tonight. Some Justin Bieber got his latest on the way. Some MGK as well. Noah Kahan. Hey, hit me up with that text, 715-842-9432 for your favorite song. Here's Post Malone with Morgan Wallen.

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5: It's your 9 storm track forecast on WIFC.
6: Increasing clouds moving in this evening with scattered showers and thunderstorms tonight. A low down to 57 with southeast winds 5 to 10. On Wednesday, high 72, partly to mostly cloudy with some showers and thunderstorms again. 73 with a mix of sun and clouds Thursday. I'm 9 Storm Track meteorologist Jackson Garlock.

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5: Hey, it's Belke on WIFC. 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